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0: Good morning. Here are the stories we are following at this hour. With people living longer, plastic surgery among those 65 and older continues to grow. Each year, the 65-plus crowd in the U.S. have over 90,000 surgical procedures and over 600,000 minimally invasive procedures, such as Botox, dermabrasion, laser hair removal, laser tattoo removal, and more. Senator Ed Markey and Representative Seth Moulton will meet tonight in their final debate before the September 1st primary. The debate will be at 8 on WCVB Channel 5. Massachusetts residents are reminded that they have until this Saturday to register to vote in the primary. The Department of Homeland Security responded publicly to Boston Mayor Michelle Wu, calling on businesses to reject leasing parking spots to ICE. DHS said the mayor's threat to find out and release the names of companies that comply shows, quote, that she'd rather intimidate law-abiding Bostonians than get criminally illegal aliens off the street. Amazon has announced that they will expand drone service for lightweight packages to 500 cities by the end of the year. The packages can weigh up to 5 pounds. Boston Red Sox lost to the Diamondbacks in a 10-inning, 7-6. Wu Sox stopped their four-game skid with a 9-7 win in Syracuse. Partly cloudy with a chance of an afternoon shower today, high in the 80s. Chance of rain this evening, low in the 60s. Friday cooler with afternoon rain showers. Look for a rainy day Saturday with a high near 70. I'm Hank Stoltzens. You're up to date.
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Jennifer Frank, my friend Jennifer on vacation still. Appreciate you tuning in this morning. Thank you very much. It's 6:13. Tomorrow morning, we'll be broadcasting live from the grand reopening event of the Dunkin' Donuts on Elm Street in Townsend. It's at 17 Elm Street. We'll be there firing up the radio station at 6 o'clock. The Dunks people know how to do these reopenings. I mean, they come out and they go full bore. We're talking about all kinds of gifts. You can spin the wheel, swag. And then this one is always amazing to me. No matter how many times we work with our friends from Dunkin's, that they have their 100 days of free coffee giveaway starting at 7 o'clock. That's right. You could get yourself 100 days of free coffee from our friends at Dunkin' Donuts in Townsend. You have to use the card in Townsend, but that's going to start at 7 o'clock tomorrow morning. Make sure you get there early. Get your spot in line. Boy, that would be a nice way to start your day for the next 100 days. Not only a Dunkin's coffee, a free one.

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0: Little Bruno Mars, 104.5 XLO, Jennifer on vacation at 6:24. Today, big day for my friend Jennifer. It is her birthday. That's right, it's her birthday. She goes to the Cape every year, pretty much the same week with the whole family and whatnot. So if you're up and at them and you've got a little time, why don't you go on our social and wish her a happy birthday? I've already sent my little happy birthday, you know, wanted to be the first one. Then I realized she's on vacation, and I just text her at a ridiculous hour of the morning. I hope I didn't wake her up. But I'm one of the luckiest people on the planet. I get to wake up every morning and hang out with my friend Jen. So any well wishes today would be greatly appreciated. 104.5 XL.
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4: Good morning. Here are the stories we are following at this hour. With people living longer, plastic surgery among those 65 and older continues to grow. Each year, the 65-plus crowd in the U.S. have over 90,000 surgical procedures and over 600,000 minimally invasive procedures, such as Botox, dermabrasion, laser hair removal, and more. Senator Ed Markey and Representative Seth Moulton will meet tonight in their final debate before the September 1st primary. The debate will be at 8 on WCVB. Massachusetts residents are reminded that they have until this Saturday to register to vote in the primary. The Department of Homeland Security responded publicly to Boston Mayor Michelle Wu calling on businesses to reject leasing parking spots to ICE. DHS said the mayor's threat to find out and release names of companies that comply shows, quote, that she'd rather intimidate law-abiding Bostonians than get criminal illegal aliens off the street. Amazon has announced that they will expand a drone service for lightweight packages to 500 cities by the end of the year. The packages can weigh up to 5 pounds. Boston Red Sox lost to the Diamondbacks in a 10-inning, 7-6. Wu Sox has stopped their four-game skid with a 9-7 win in Syracuse. Partly cloudy with a chance of an afternoon shower, high in the 80s. Chance of rain this evening, low in the 60s. Friday cooler with afternoon rain showers. Look for a rainy day Saturday with a high near 70. I'm Hank Stoltz, and you're up to date.

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You heard her here, right here on 104.5 XLO. It's 6:35. My friend Jennifer off today. It is her birthday, celebrating her birthday today. If you want to post something on social media, that would be great. I'm sure she'd appreciate it. Now, if you're just waking up and you're a little groggy and you're thinking, boy, it would be a great day to see John Stamos naked. Well, you may get your wish. I'll explain how. The Buzz is next on 104.5 XLO.

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1: Jenna's out. Here's what's happening in the buzz. Well, I mentioned earlier, if your goal in life is to see John Stamos naked, today may be your day. He is continuing with a birthday tradition where he poses nude. He started this back in 2023. If you're wondering how old John is, he's 63 years of age. Does not look it. I think everybody would agree on that. Obviously, depending on where you go to find this, whether it's on Instagram or whatever, he may be edited out certain areas of it. But anyway, if you're looking for a search to do at work that certainly will lead to a meeting with HR, I would do a search of John Stamos naked. Well, Niall Horan asking fans to help choose songs for his dinner party live on tour set. He's doing it via website. Fans can select songs from his four studio albums. There is a catch. One Direction tracks are not included in the option. It has to be something he did. The tour kicks off in the UK and Europe in September before heading to Australia and North America. He says he's got a lot of the set list, well, pretty much done, but needs your help to finish it. Nick Jonas revealing he once auditioned for a role in Frozen. The actor said he didn't realize he needed to bring sheet music and choose a song on the spot. Despite not landing the role, the Jonas and his brothers apparently remained Frozen fans. He said he auditioned for Frozen. What was he trying to do? Kristoff was the character he hoped to land. And David Krumholtz is clarifying his comments on stepping away from acting. He made those comments saying he's not retiring, but feels his career has run the gamut at this point. He wants to focus on giving more of himself to others in need. He did not say how long he would be out. He is 48 years old, so he's still got a lot of time. But anyway, he says it's not retirement. He's just stepping back a little bit to focus on other priorities. And that's The Buzz on 104.5 XLO.
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0: 104.5 XLO, Jennifer off today. Harry Styles fans, pay attention right now. Harry's taking over Madison Square Garden. You could be there. We're sending two winners and a guest to New York City to see Harry live on the Together Together tour. How do you get in on this? Well, you just need to text the national keyword watermelon to 95819. That's watermelon to 95819. That's right. New York, Harry, Madison Square Garden, and you. What a great time that will be. But you do have to text in that national keyword watermelon 95819. Good luck from us here at 104.5 XLO. All right, let me talk to you about that car of yours. There's still plenty of driving this summer. You a little leery about whether it'll get you on a long trip where you're going? Well, that's kind of the whole point of owning a car. If it doesn't get you where you're going, what's the point? Well, I hit that point myself a few years back. The Jeep I was driving had a 250,000 miles on it. I would have kept going. It ran great. It looked great, but the heat stopped. That doesn't work in New England. 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I went down there, traded in my Jeep, which I was shocked they gave me any money for at all, left there with another Jeep that's going now. 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
11: Good morning, here are the stories you're following at this hour. With people living longer, plastic surgery among those 65 and older continues to grow. Each year, the 65-plus crowd in the U.S. have over 90,000 surgical procedures and over 600,000 minimally invasive procedures, such as Botox, dermabrasion, laser hair removal, laser tattoo removal, and more. Senator Ed Markey and Representative Seth Moulton will meet tonight in their final debate before the September 1st primary. The debate will be at 8 on WCVB Channel 5. Massachusetts residents are reminded that they have until this Saturday to register to vote in the primary. The Department of Homeland Security responded publicly to Boston Mayor Michelle Wu, calling on businesses to reject leasing parking spots to ICE. DHS said the mayor's threat to find out and release the names of companies that comply shows, quote, that she'd rather intimidate law-abiding Bostonians than get criminally illegal aliens off the street. Amazon has announced that they will expand drone service for lightweight packages to 500 cities by the end of the year. The packages can weigh up to 5 pounds. Boston Red Sox lost to the Diamondbacks in a 10-inning, 7-6. Blue Sox stopped their four-game skid with a 9-7 win in Syracuse. Partly cloudy with a chance of an afternoon shower today, high in the 80s. Chance of rain this evening, low in the 60s. Friday cooler with afternoon rain showers. Look for a rainy day Saturday with a high near 70. I'm Hank Stolten. You're up to date.
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0: 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Jenna Frank. Jennifer is off today. By the way, it's her birthday. If you want to post something on social media wishing her a happy birthday, I know she will appreciate it. Tomorrow morning, doing the show with the grand reopening event up in Townsend, 17 Elm Street. Dunkin' Donuts people are opening another store. They've renovated. It's a reopening, but we love working with these guys. It is going to be a blast. All kinds of swag, every kind of fun thing you can think of. They don't miss a trick at Dunks. And we're going to be there broadcasting live. I'll be there with coworker Keith starting at 6 o'clock. Now at 7 o'clock, they're going to start giving away cards that are worth 100 days of free coffee at that Townsend location. 100 days of free coffee. So all that happening tomorrow morning. Hopefully we'll see you. That's the Dunkin' Donut reopening, grand reopening event, 17 Elm Street in Townsend, Mass. Now, when Jen's out, one thing I like to do is go through the past and see some of the stuff we've recorded and try to enjoy it again because I don't remember any of these. Now, this file we have right here goes back to December of 2023. Nate, what is it named?
1: Oh, it's very graciously titled Woman Shoots Self in Butt During MRI.
0: All right.
1: I don't know what that means. But.
0: I don't either, but we're going to find out right now.
2: 104.5 XLO. It's Jen and Frank. Good morning.
0: Okay, you've had an MRI before, correct?
2: No, my cat has.
0: You've never had an MRI?
2: No, wow. I never had an Wow. Is that shocking? Have most
0: I don't
2: people
0: know.
2: Have an MRI?
0: I guess because I've just had so many injuries between sports and everything, I just assumed everybody had
2: no,
0: MRIs
2: I heard
0: at some
2: you
0: point.
2: Going in the tube and you said you're claustrophobic. No, my cat actually had to. Mr. Jinx had a brain tumor. So
0: okay.
2: We got him a CAT scan. Sorry.
0: Yeah, no pun intended.
2: Sorry, I don't know.
0: Or really, was there?
2: I don't really know the difference between an MRI
0: and
2: a CAT scan.
0: One of the biggest things when you go for an MRI is they want to make sure you have no metal because this thing is a giant magnet. So if you have a plate in your head, this magnet's going to suck it out of your head.
2: That's
0: or if you
2: scary.
0: Have something in your pockets, it's going to fly across the room and hit this giant magnet.
2: Yeah.
0: So they ask you, I don't know how many times, do you have any metal at all on you? They make you go into a locker room, take all your stuff off, put on something
2: a
0: else,
2: gown.
0: Just in case you forget. Well, I don't know how this woman did this in Wisconsin. Somehow she missed all this and had a gun in her pocket.
2: How is that possible?
0: She ended up shooting herself in the butt during an MRI appointment. She's 57 years old. The gun went off when it got too close to the MRI machine's powerful magnet, the bullet hitting her in the right butt cheek.
2: That is so crazy.
0: How do you not remember you have a gun in your pocket?
2: Well, the person that's doing the screening obviously didn't do the job properly.
0: Wow.
2: That's crazy.
0: That could have ended really poorly.
2: So I have a question. What about any fillings? Like a lot of people have old metal fillings.
0: I don't think those are magnetic, though.
2: Oh, they're not.
0: They're
2: okay.
0: Some kind of silver compound.
2: I see.
0: Yeah.
2: Okay.
0: But, geez.
2: That's crazy. I'm trying to think any other metal. What if you had a pacemaker?
0: Well, they ask you all that stuff. Sometimes you can't get an MRI.
2: That is just unbelievable.
0: I'm pretty sure a pacemaker would get all screwed up. Your heart wouldn't know what was going on.
2: Now they probably make them out of plastic. I don't know anything about medicine, you can tell.
0: Okay, so
2: I'm not a medical professional.
0: You drop this woman off to get an MRI, then, wait a minute, she's where now? Oh, at the emergency room, she shot herself in the ass. Okay, that's a story I need more details on.
2: Grandma.

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1: On the shrimp cocktail eating contest over the weekend.
2: Wow.
1: You ready for this? He downed 16 pounds and 11.2 ounces of cocktail shrimp. He beat his record from last year. Joey Chestnut finishing second by eating an even 16 pounds of shrimp.
2: Okay, picture that for a minute. How?
1: We're trying to figure this out with competitive eaters because a lot of them are not overweight.
2: No.
1: Obviously, you're stretching your stomach to the point that
2: it should burst.
1: Can't happen, though. I had that story last week, remember?
2: 16 pounds. What do you do after you eat that? Do you lie down? Do you try and walk it off? We got to track this guy down.
1: I don't know. We need to find him. If you're friends with Jeff, we want to know. We talked to Joey Chestnut in the past.
2: Yes.
1: And I don't think we asked him about that. Or maybe we did. I'll try to dig up that interview.
2: That's insane.
1: It is. Yeah. So I know you like shrimp cocktail.
2: Oh, I do. But 16 pounds of it? There's not a shot in hell.
1: Frank, 16 pounds and 11.2 ounces.
2: So almost 17 pounds.
1: Yeah, because that's the winner right there. So congratulations to our local winner. We're very proud of you. We should get him in here and see if he'll do a little contest with you.
2: What would we feed him?
1: Mayo.
2: Seven cakes? I mean, like, what is
1: this
2: guy?
1: We have peanut butter back here.
2: Man.
1: I'm sure that would be a hard challenge to do. Imagine doing peanut butter.
2: No, because I think you'd suffocate.
1: I was going to say
2: kids can suffocate.
1: You have to like pace it out. You'd have to have it on like bread or something.
2: Right. And a gallon of milk sitting there.
1: Oh, absolutely. But yeah, congratulations. That's pretty impressive.
2: Pretty impressive. That's insane. Your eyes must be spinning counterclockwise after your body realizes we're 16 pounds heavier.
1: And what goes into your head going into that competition? Like, where are you mentally?
2: I don't know.
1: Because that last bite, you're probably just like, I never want to see a piece of shrimp again, ever.
2: I would bet a stoner would have a pretty good run at this, but not somebody who's not. Oh, well. How's that roof of yours? Yeah, well, nice weather today, but it's going to be warm. We've had one of those wild streaks of weather where either it's windy, rain, cold, heat, all kinds of stuff. It takes a beating on your roof. Well, why don't you find out what kind of condition it's in? Before you jump up there yourself, why don't you get somebody who's trained to do this from East Coast Metal Roofing to come over? 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
9: 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Here are the stories we are following at this hour. With people living longer, plastic surgery among those 65 and older continues to grow. Each year, the 65-plus crowd in the U.S. have over 90,000 surgical procedures and over 600,000 minimally invasive procedures, such as Botox, dermabrasion, laser hair removal, laser tattoo removal, and more. Senator Ed Markey and Representative Seth Moulton will meet tonight in their final debate before the September 1st primary. The debate will be at 8 on WCVB Channel 5. Massachusetts residents are reminded that they have until this Saturday to register to vote in the primary. The Department of Homeland Security responded publicly to Boston Mayor Michelle Wu, calling on businesses to reject leasing parking spots to ICE. DHS said the mayor's threat to find out and release the names of companies that comply shows, quote, that she'd rather intimidate law-abiding Bostonians than get criminally illegal aliens off the street. Amazon has announced that they will expand drone service for lightweight packages to 500 cities by the end of the year. The packages can weigh up to 5 pounds. Boston Red Sox lost to the Diamondbacks in a 10-inning, 7-6. Wu Sox stopped their four-game skid with a 9-7 win in Syracuse. Partly cloudy with a chance of an afternoon shower today, high in the 80s. Chance of rain this evening, low in the 60s. Friday cooler with afternoon rain showers. Look for a rainy day Saturday with a high near 70. I'm Hank Stoltz, and you're up to date.

104.5 XLO, Jennifer is off today. It's also her birthday. Well, it's that time of year. It's John Stamos's birthday as well. I'll let you know how he celebrates in the buzz. That's next on 104.5 XLO.

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1: Jenna's out. Here's what's happening in the buzz. Well, I mentioned earlier, if your goal in life is to see John Stamos naked, today may be your day. He is continuing with a birthday tradition where he poses nude. He started this back in 2023. If you're wondering how old John is, he's 63 years of age. Does not look it. I think everybody would agree on that. Obviously, depending on where you go to find this, whether it's on Instagram or whatever, he may be edited out certain areas of it. But anyway, if you're looking for a search to do at work that certainly will lead to a meeting with HR, I would do a search of John Stamos naked. Well, Niall Horan asking fans to help choose songs for his dinner party live on tour set. He's doing it via website. Fans can select songs from his four studio albums. There is a catch. One Direction tracks are not included in the option. It has to be something he did. The tour kicks off in the UK and Europe in September before heading to Australia and North America. He says he's got a lot of the set list, well, pretty much done, but needs your help to finish it. Nick Jonas revealing he once auditioned for a role in Frozen. The actor said he didn't realize he needed to bring sheet music and choose a song on the spot. Despite not landing the role, the Jonas and his brothers apparently remained Frozen fans. He said he auditioned for Frozen. What was he trying to do? Kristoff was the character he hoped to land. And David Krumholtz is clarifying his comments on stepping away from acting. He made those comments saying he's not retiring, but feels his career has run the gamut at this point. He wants to focus on giving more of himself to others in need. He did not say how long he would be out. He is 48 years old, so he still got a lot of time. But anyway, he says it's not retirement. He's just stepping back a little bit to focus on other priorities. And that's The Buzz on 104.5 XLO. 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

0: 104.5 XLO, Jennifer Frank. Jennifer is off today. It is her birthday. And if you don't mind, say hi and happy birthday to her on our social media. She would love to hear from you, I'm sure. Now, tomorrow morning, we'll be at the Dunkin' Grand Reopening event in Townsend, 17 Elm Street. It'll be tomorrow morning. I'll be there with coworker Keith broadcasting live. Got all kinds of swag for you. And starting at 7 o'clock, they're going to start giving out gift cards. 100 days of free coffee. It's part of their 100 days of free coffee giveaway. That all happening tomorrow morning at 17 Elm Street in Townsend. Now, when Jen's away, I like to go back and play things that we talked about years ago. I don't remember half the stuff that we talked about, so it's kind of fun for me, too. What do we got for a title on this, Nate?
1: This one we got now is called Hangover Drug.
0: Okay.
1: That's something that I'm pretty interested in. That's from late August 2024.
0: Okay. Let it rip. 104.5 XLO, we are Jen and Frank. Good morning to you.
2: This is probably a good story if you are waking up with a hangover. A new drug cures hangovers and can burn calories. It is a breakthrough drug called Murky. It cures hangovers.
0: Oh,
2: I almost said it
0: no.
2: created a hangover. No, it cures your hangover and burns off alcohol's calories. Researchers tested the drug. 24 volunteers they found that could come in hungover. The medication eliminated 70% of alcohol after 60 minutes while burning alcohol-related calories.
0: This is not good.
2: Yeah, people felt refreshed the next day.
0: Oh, no.
2: Why, it's going to take off the edge, and
0: usually,
2: that's the deterrent to not
0: yes.
2: get so drunk.
0: For a lot of people, that is a deterrent during the week. You got to get up and go to work, and you don't want to go to work hungover. But now let's look at what we've got going on here. We could sit around, not do a damn thing, jack ourselves up with Ozempic, drink like fish, eat all we want. We get hungover, we blast ourselves with this med. Now we're back to normal.
2: It's America.
0: That's a lot in 24 hours.
2: It really is. Everyone has their own hangover cure. Remember we did that one? Somebody was mixing up like two raw eggs, kale. Like it was a real concoction.
0: Yeah.
2: There's another person I know that they eat Pop-Tarts and they say that's their hangover cure.
0: When we were in college, before we went out, we'd put a Gatorade bottle, two cups with aspirin in it, and go out the door. So when he came home,
2: you could just
0: boom, boom. Yeah.
2: See, nowadays, I hate that feeling.
0: Oh, I do, too. It's not worth it to me.
2: To have to come in here and,
0: hell no.
2: Your head pounding.
0: No.
2: I went to an event with my friend Anne, and it was a grand opening. I believe it was of the MGM casino in Springfield. And we had a little bit too much to drink, stayed over, went to our room. That feeling of when the room is spinning.
0: Oh, God.
2: I laid down on the bed. I was like, I have to get outside right now.
0: Yeah, it's not worth it anymore. But I remember those days when I was a lot younger, we were working here, and I'd open one eye and take inventory and go, oh, this is not going to be good.
2: Did you close it?
0: Can we try this again in about an hour? 104.5 XLO.
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7: Good morning. Here are the stories we're following at this hour. With people living longer, plastic surgery among those 65 and older continues to grow. Each year, the 65-plus crowd in the U.S. have over 90,000 surgical procedures and over 600,000 minimally invasive procedures, such as Botox, dermabrasion, laser hair removal, laser tattoo removal, and more. Senator Ed Markey and Representative Seth Moulton will meet tonight in their final debate before the September 1st primary. The debate will be at 8 on WCVB Channel 5. Massachusetts residents are reminded that they have until this Saturday to register to vote in the primary. The Department of Homeland Security responded publicly to Boston Mayor Michelle Wu, calling on businesses to reject leasing parking spots to ICE. DHS said the mayor's threat to find out and release the names of companies that comply shows, quote, that she'd rather intimidate law-abiding Bostonians than get criminally illegal aliens off the street. Amazon has announced that they will expand drone service for lightweight packages to 500 cities by the end of the year. The packages can weigh up to 5 pounds. Boston Red Sox lost to the Diamondbacks in a 10 innings, 7-6. Blue Sox stopped their four-game skid with a 9-7 win in Syracuse. Partly cloudy with a chance of an afternoon shower today, high in the 80s. Chance of rain this evening, low in the 60s. Friday cooler with afternoon rain showers. Look for a rainy day Saturday with a high near 70. I'm Hank Stoltzens. You're up to date.
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1: 104.5 XLO, Jennifer Frank. Jennifer is off. She is down the Cape on vacation with, I'm sure, thousands of other people, and they all want to know one thing: what's going on with the weather? Well, we've got the weather expert with us. Good morning, Kevin Lemanowitz. How are you?
2: Doing great, Frank, and I don't have very good news for people like Jenna and Cape Cod, so
1: uh-oh,
2: we need to talk about that.
1: Oh, boy.
2: Yeah.
1: I might lie to her. It's her birthday today.
2: Well, happy birthday, Jen. Don't listen to what we're going to talk about.
1: When mom's away, I have to do all this stuff. She leaves me like all these little lists and post-it notes. Don't forget to do this. Don't forget to do this. And then she comes back and I've forgotten half of it.
2: Just take out the garbage. You know, make sure you clean the dishes, make the coffee. You're fine.
1: Stuff like that I can handle, Kev. Absolutely. Well, what is going to happen down the Cape? A lot of people getting geared up. We're heading into Labor Day weekend. As we all know, that's kind of a mental milestone as far as summer goes. But this weekend, people are heading to the Cape. What's going to happen?
2: Yeah, here's the thing. We've got a pretty nice day today, but later on today, we'll start to see some showers materializing. The thing is with this weekend, from now through Sunday, the heaviest chance for rain is going to be on the south coast and Cape Cod. So we'll dry out during the day tomorrow all across much of the area, but this whole system is going to be stalled along the south coast, or just offshore, Frank, and that's going to allow for the risk for rain to continue on and off on Cape Cod, on the islands, along the south coast, and then it all comes back north again Saturday with some more rain, especially for southeastern Massachusetts. So I got to tell you, Frank, it's been a great summer, I think, overall. You know, it's been hot at times, but it's summer. It's supposed
1: right.
2: to be. But this weekend is not going to be one of those great ones.
1: Well, I've got a golf tournament tomorrow morning. How's that looking? Not to be selfish, but I'll be in Central Mass.
2: Oh, not a problem. I really think that any rain showers are going to be around tonight and tomorrow morning start to move out. So tomorrow is going to be drying out so that much of the area, except for the south coast, could, you know, we'll see sunshine. We'll be right back into good weather. In fact, if you're heading north this week, we talked a lot about the Cape, Frank.
1: Yeah.
2: If you're going north, the far north, you go, you know, the Vermont State Fair is going on, for instance, not an issue on Saturday. That's going to be more likely in southeastern parts of the region.
1: Well, I agree with you. Other than a couple of weekends there where we seem to get rain, it hasn't been a bad summer.
2: I think it's been pretty good. You know, there's been a little bit of rain, but we needed to catch up on that, and we did. The heat I love, so I can't really speak
1: okay.
2: everyone on that, the heat and humidity. So overall, I think it's been a pretty darn good summer. But now the bill comes due, at least for part of the area and for this weekend.
1: All right. Now, what does the weather guy do on a weekend like this?
2: Boy, I tell you, you know what I did last week? And Jen probably mad at me, but I ended up down at Cape Cod. I probably should have called her. we did talk about that last week, and I ended up going. But this weekend, gosh, if it's raining out, I have no problem sitting here with my dog watching TV, watching movies. Hopefully it won't rain out the Red Sox. I know they're home this weekend, so I can just sit here and watch the game. But even there, it's going to be a little dicey by Saturday.
1: Boy, if it's raining, though, that's guilt-free sitting around watching TV time.
2: I'm okay with it.
1: I am, too.
2: You need to do nothing.
1: I am absolutely okay with that, too. My wife's leaving Friday for like 5 days. I'll survive somehow, Kevin, but if I get in a jam, I'll call you.
2: No, it's going to be tough. I know it is.
1: Yeah.
2: I'm really sorry. I speak for all the men out there empathizing with you right now.
1: Well,
2: good luck with the golf game the next week or so.
1: Thank you very much. I appreciate it. We'll check in with you again next week. Thank you, Kevin.
2: You bet, Frank.
1: All right. Bye-bye.

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1: XLO, Jennifer Frank. Jennifer is off. It's her birthday today, by the way. If you want to post something, I'm sure she would love it. She's down the Cape enjoying her birthday. Well, Grandma Lou also had the week off. The whole family's partying together down there. So it is her birthday. If you want to wish her that, that would be great. Tomorrow morning, I will be along with coworker Keith broadcasting live from the grand reopening event of the Dunks at 17 Elm Street in Townsend, Mass. All kinds of swag will be there. These guys know how to do it right. They have the spin the wheel for a prize. Like I said, swag. We're bringing stuff. There'll be giveaways. This is so cool. Starting at 7 o'clock, they're going to give away gift certificates for 100 days of free coffee. It's their 100 days of free coffee giveaway. So make sure you get there really early and take advantage of that. That is one hell of a deal. But we'll be there tomorrow morning again. The grand reopening event of the Dunks at 17 Elm Street. In Townsend, Mass.
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3: Good morning. Here are the stories we're following at this hour. With people living longer, plastic surgery among those 65 and older continues to grow. Each year, the 65-plus crowd in the U.S. have over 90,000 surgical procedures and over 600,000 minimally invasive procedures, such as Botox, dermabrasion, laser hair removal, laser tattoo removal, and more. Senator Ed Markey and Representative Seth Moulton will meet tonight in their final debate before the September 1st primary. The debate will be at 8 on WCVB Channel 5. Massachusetts residents are reminded that they have until this Saturday to register to vote in the primary. The Department of Homeland Security responded publicly to Boston Mayor Michelle Wu, calling on businesses to reject leasing parking spots to ICE. DHS said the mayor's threat to find out and release the names of companies that comply shows, quote, that she'd rather intimidate law-abiding Bostonians than get criminally illegal aliens off the street. Amazon has announced that they will expand drone service for lightweight packages to 500 cities by the end of the year. The packages can weigh up to 5 pounds. Boston Red Sox lost to the Diamondbacks in a 10 innings, 7-6. Blue Sox stopped their four-game skid with a 9-7 win in Syracuse. Partly cloudy with a chance of an afternoon shower today, high in the 80s. Chance of rain this evening, low in the 60s. Friday cooler with afternoon rain showers. Look for a rainy day Saturday with a high near 70. I'm Hank Stoltz, and you're up to date.

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Jennifer is off. It is her birthday. She is celebrating it while on vacation. As I said, if you want to post something for her, she'd love to see it, I am sure. Now, if you're a fan of John Stamos and you're thinking to yourself, that guy hasn't posted many nude shots of himself. Well, I may have the answer. 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
1: Jenna's out. Here's what's happening in the buzz. Well, I mentioned earlier, if your goal in life is to see John Stamos naked, today may be your day. He is continuing with a birthday tradition where he poses nude. He started this back in 2023. If you're wondering how old John is, he's 63 years of age. Does not look it. I think everybody would agree on that. Obviously, depending on where you go to find this, whether it's on Instagram or whatever, he may be edited out certain areas of it. But anyway, if you're looking for a search to do at work that certainly will lead to a meeting with HR, I would do a search of John Stamos naked. Well, Niall Horan asking fans to help choose songs for his dinner party live on tour set. He's doing it via website. Fans can select songs from his four studio albums. There is a catch. One Direction tracks are not included in the option. It has to be something he did. The tour kicks off in the UK and Europe in September before heading to Australia and North America. He says he's got a lot of the set list, well, pretty much done, but needs your help to finish it. Nick Jonas revealing he once auditioned for a role in Frozen. The actor said he didn't realize he needed to bring sheet music and choose a song on the spot. Despite not landing the role, the Jonas and his brothers apparently remained Frozen fans. He said he auditioned for Frozen. What was he trying to do? Kristoff was the character he hoped to land. And David Krumholtz is clarifying his comments on stepping away from acting. He made those comments saying he's not retiring, but feels his career has run the gamut at this point. He wants to focus on giving more of himself to others in need. He did not say how long he would be out. He is 48 years old, so he's still got a lot of time. But anyway, he says it's not retirement. He's just stepping back a little bit to focus on other priorities. And that's The Buzz on 104.5 XLO. All right, if you know anything about Jen and I, we do love to go to the casino, and we always used to go south until the Nash Casino opened up in Nashua, New Hampshire. It's less than an hour from Worcester. It's brand new. The parking couldn't get any easier. All you do is go 495 to Route 3, get off at the Pheasant Lane Mall, and you are there. Free parking right in front. You just walk in and you're in the action. Now, speaking of the action, in addition to all the table games and slots and all that, they have the DraftKings Sportsbook there with the biggest TV screen in New Hampshire. Several restaurants we've eaten at, most of them, the food is absolutely outstanding. What more do you want from a casino? Easy access, easy parking, a lot of fun, great food. It's got it all at the Nash Casino. So if you're normally driving south for your gaming, why don't you take a chance and drive north? Yeah, head up to Nashua, New Hampshire in the Nash Casino. Who knows, you might see Jen and I there. I'm not saying we're up there a lot, but we do enjoy it, and you will too. Everybody, just dash to the Nash.
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0: 104.5 XLO, Jennifer is off enjoying her birthday and vacation today. I'm here with Nate. The Patriots will be playing their second preseason game. This Saturday, they're going to take on the Eagles. And when Jen's gone, we like to find stuff we've talked about in years past and play it again and figure out what the heck it is based on a title. The reason I mentioned the Patriots and the football, Nate picked out a file that we're going to play. Now, what is the title and when do we first talk about this?
1: Now, this one's from early August 2023, and it's the Detroit Lions wanted to have a live lion on their sidelines. Kind of like LSU, but in Detroit.
0: Okay, so let's find out what this is all about.
2: 104.5 XLO, Jen and Frank, good morning.
0: Well, the Patriots started their training camp. All the NFL teams have started their training camp. It won't be long before we'll be watching football again.
2: You know what I just was going to say to you?
0: What?
2: How could they start their training camp? Tom Brady's off with his family in Africa on a safari, and then I remember Tom Brady doesn't play football anymore.
0: No, especially not for us. But anyway.
2: Sorry to bring that up, guys. That's
0: okay. You got to keep that wound open. You know what I mean?
2: No, you don't.
0: Well, here's something interesting. If you were thinking to yourself, boy, I'd love to go to a Detroit Lions football game and see a live lion on the sideline, that's not going to happen.
2: A live lion?
0: A real lion, like Roar, like you get the idea.
2: Yeah.
0: Apparently, the head coach said that he requested that the team be able to have an actual live lion on the sideline during the game. The woman who owns the team, Sheila Ford, yes, of Ford Motor Company, said she had no problem with it. But fortunately, somebody in the league stepped up and said, this is a horrible idea. The league said, no, that won't be happening.
2: That lion gets loose and you're going to have a problem.
0: There's 65,000 screaming, some of them intoxicated people, and this lion's not going to get agitated.
2: Oh, the lion's going to be freaked out.
0: Going to lose your mind.
2: Absolutely. Yeah, that's a bad idea.
0: Oh.
2: Bad idea.
0: Yeah, so we don't know who put the kibosh on this, but good for them. I mean, I don't know what you could have on the sideline that could be more dangerous.
2: I mean, I like going to the zoo and seeing the lions, but I don't think I want to go to a football game and see one.
0: Or you don't want to go into the enclosure with them either. Like, who's going to be the guy that holds on to this dumb thing during the game?
2: Well, they probably have them in a cage, I'm guessing.
0: Well, whatever they were planning
2: on. They're
0: smart. Like we said, somebody stepped forward and said, this is a stupid idea.
2: Another one. Mark it down.
0: Yeah. Many more to come, people. 104.5 XLO. Let me talk to you about that car of yours. There's still summer driving to be had. How is it? You happy with it? You think you're confident? It'll get you where you're going? Ready to go on vacation, making that long drive? Well, if you're not sure if your car is going to make it, that's no way to start off a trip. Why don't you change it? Get rid of it. Trade it in. Go see my friends at Lux Auto Plus. They'll give you a great deal on a pre-owned car no matter what you're looking for. I like to buy pre-owned Jeeps. I had to replace one. Somebody told me about Lux. I'm like, okay, I don't know who these birds are, but I'll go down there and find out. I got there, and I was all defensive, waiting for a sales guy to run out me, you know, foaming from the mouth, trying to get me to sign anything he can to sell me something, whether I want it or I don't. It didn't happen at Lux. That's not how they do business. It was a very casual, laid-back atmosphere. We talked. I said what I wanted, another pre-owned Jeep. I told him I'm okay with that. Whatever year, I just need this many miles. And, boy, they found me one in a hurry. And guess what? I bought it with 40-something thousand miles on it, like, I don't know, 6-7 years ago. My sister's still driving it. It's got 180,000 miles on it. Runs good, looks good, and it's been paid off for a long time. My wife's Jeep is fantastic, too. 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

104.5 XLO. Jennifer is off today. It's her birthday, so if you want to post something for her on our social media, I'm sure she'll see it today and enjoy that. Meanwhile, if you're up and you're drinking coffee and you're wondering, is this good for me? Well, they seem to change their minds every other week. Well, here's the latest study out of Canada. It says coffee drinkers have more muscle and less body fat. They studied 2,200 people. They measured body fat and muscle after coffee intake. Those who drank coffee had higher muscle mass and lower total body fat. Researchers also linked higher coffee intake to lower levels of certain amino acids, which are tied to diabetes. Now, here's the thing. I'm not sure if it's the coffee that's doing it or the fact you've drank so much coffee you can't sit still and you're burning off calories at a high rate. But here's the latest study. We'll wait for the next one next week to say coffee will kill you.

0: 104.5 XLO, Jenna Frank, my friend Jennifer, on vacation. Big day for Jen. It's her birthday today. Now, when she's out, I like to go back and pull up stuff we've talked about together over the years. And I found this file. It says, baby born on highway. Jen and I originally talked about this July 14th, 2023. Let's find out how this turned out.
1: 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It's Jen and Frank. Good morning.
0: Well, another birthing of a baby on the side of the highway. This one happened in California. Two California Highway Patrol officers delivering the baby on Highway 119.
1: That's not the call that you think you're going to, probably.
0: No. They did respond to the 911 call, the woman in labor. They were able to help her deliver her baby, which was a baby girl, and then were able to get her to the hospital. She's doing well. You know, the more I think about it, when I was reading this, what a horrible place to go into labor, a highway in California. You see the traffic backups there? I mean,
1: hopefully you're pulling over, though. Hopefully the woman knew enough to get herself to the side of the road.
0: Right.
1: She's not driving and having the baby in traffic.
0: But if you're trying to get to the hospital.
1: Oh, it's horrible.
0: I'm surprised we don't get more stories like
1: this.
0: We've
1: been on those roads before. And it is just a complete jam up. You're not going anywhere.
0: No.
1: And there's no good time of day. Like, I remember visiting California and thinking, well, I'll go really, really early in the morning. Well, everybody else has the same idea, and they head out, so it's just as jammed up.
0: Yeah, and all of a sudden you go into labor, you don't have any control of that. When that baby's coming, he doesn't care if it's 6 o'clock in rush hour traffic, and she doesn't care if it's 6 o'clock in rush hour in the morning.
1: Nope, that baby's a-coming.
0: Yep.
1: There's no way you're stopping that. That's Mother Nature.
0: They should set up tents along the way of the highway for moms who can't make it.
1: I don't know how often those would be used for that. Maybe a barbecue instead.
0: All right, I'll go with that. 104.5 XLO.
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0: 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My name is Frank Foley. My partner, Jen Carter, on vacation and celebrating her birthday today. Hey, tomorrow morning, join me. I will be at the grand reopening of the Dunks in Townsend on 17 Elm Street. We're going to be broadcasting live from there. I'll have coworker Keith with me. We're bringing a bunch of swag. The Dunkin' people know how to make it happen. Every time we do one of these with them, I'm amazed. And don't forget, starting at 7 o'clock, they're giving out gift cards for 100 days of free coffee at that location. So make sure you get up and at them. Come on in, grab some swag, say hi, get yourself a hot Dunks, and enjoy the morning. Maybe leave there with 100 days of free coffee. All that's happening tomorrow morning, 17 Elm Street in Townsend. All right, Jen and I love to go to the casino together, and at one point, our only option was to go south. Well, then the Nash Casino opened up in Nashua, New Hampshire, and that solved that problem. The first day we went there, we knew we were hooked. First of all, you're less than an hour from Worcester to get that. You just go 495 to Route 3 and get off at the Pheasant Lane Mall. It's in where the Sears used to be. Parking free and couldn't be easier. Now, when you get inside, all the typical table games, all the slots you're looking for, and a whole lot more. The restaurants are absolutely fantastic. DraftKings has their sportsbook in there with the biggest TV in New Hampshire. And we all know football season is coming up fast. Well, Jen and I love going north to the Nash Casino. You should too. Check it out. Go on up there. It's like I said, less than an hour. We know you're going to be happy. Like they say, dash to the Nash.
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It's New England's best variety. It's Keith. So if you want to see what Justin Timberlake's been up to lately, check out his latest Instagram post, where I can tell you his second carousel picture has put me in the mood for an ice cream sundae.

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0: Harry Styles' residency MSG begins next Wednesday. A chance to qualify to go see him in New York City. I'll have the national keyword for that coming up a little later this hour. 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

1045 XLO, New England's best variety. It's me and Frank Foley. Yes, you heard that correct. Tomorrow, Jen's on vacation, okay? Dunkin' Donuts, the new location in Townsend. After 6, I promise you, not leaving the building without a pumpkin munchkin, pumpkin muffin, or pumpkin donut, or all three. There's nothing.

0: 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It's New England's Best Variety, first time VMA nominee for the show coming up on September 27th. It's going to be on CBS and MTV in the dreaded Next Day on Paramount Plus. I don't know if you noticed this, by the way, about the VMAs. Most nominated artist with 11 is Madonna. I'm like, what year is this? What year is this? Also, Harry got a couple of nominations, as in Harry Styles. And that is our latest getaway, New York City, Harry Styles, a residency, MSG. Here's the second national keyword. Get that thing in, won't you? It's Harry, nice and easy today. H-A-R-R-Y, 95819, good until noon. Again, Harry, H-A-R-R-Y, 95819. 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
17: Do you remember the nervous excitement of your first day of college? I just went to my 40th high school reunion. Can't believe it. I still remember those folks like it was yesterday. For today's incoming freshmen, that anxiety you and I probably felt now starts months earlier, online. Before freshmen ever set foot on campus, a lot of them now feel pressure to find their friends, even their roommates, through incoming class social media groups. Now, this sounds harmless enough, but a lot of these pages are in fact run by outside companies, not the schools. Some even charge a fee to post. Put another way, they're profiting off of kids' anxiety about being lonely. Here's the thing. You don't need your friends picked out before day one. I can almost guarantee you the best friends your kids are going to make are the ones they meet the old-fashioned way, face-to-face. I'm Dr. Sanjay Gupta, helping you live a better life.
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I don't know. 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

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It's Keith. So next week I'm on vacation, and maybe I'll finally get out to see the Odyssey movie, which I've been saying all summer I got to see it in IMAX. But that was the same story I did last year with Oppenheimer, and still haven't seen that one.

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0: 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It's the Mingo's Best Variety. It's Keith. Lunch coming up. Good day to get your steps in, no matter where you are. So, for parents, you got a little one, you know, going off to preschool for the first time, maybe in the next week or so. And you're like, oh, I got all this time when I drop them off when they're little, the very first time. Usually those, you know, windows are maybe a couple of hours. And I remember when my oldest daughter went to preschool for the first time, it's like you drop them off, they cry, you get into the routine, and then maybe you have like an hour-ish, and then you go pick them up again. I'll give you a little tip. Maybe now, instead of just leaving the parking lot, you just sit in your car and listen to XLO.
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104.5 XLO, New England's best variety. It's Keith Neunauer, another national keyword to go see Harry Styles in New York. The MSG residency begins next Wednesday. You know, that goes all the way to Harry Ween. And I'm really curious to see what the prices are for the final show on Halloween and Harry Ween. I was a girl.

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0: a Harry big fan. You know who Lloyd Wakefield is. And I was excited when Harry announced the tour. Maybe Lloyd will come over. And then I forgot he's working on small project four Beatles movies that are going to be out. I think it's in 2027. So anyway, he's not the tour photographer this time around. Pham is back. If you know Harry again, it's Pham is doing the ones for New York. So anyway, my long-winded way of saying here comes the next national keyword to go see Harry Styles. It's late, L-A-T-E 95819, and you got till 3 o'clock for that one, as in late night talking, okay? L-A-T-E 95819. Good luck.
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It's New England's best variety. So occasionally I pop in with Jen and Frank, you know, coworker Keith, and we talk a lot about Harry Styles stuff because through a couple of photography connections, I know Lloyd Wakefield, Harry's photographer on the last tour. If you

Hey, tomorrow it's me and Frank Foley at the brand new Dunkin' Donuts location in Townsend. We'll be there after 6 o'clock in the morning. And yes, I know the pumpkin menu came out yesterday, but I'm waiting to tomorrow to break the seal for my pumpkin spice coffee debut of 26. 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

1045 XLO, New England's best variety. It's Keith Soher, brother-in-law, as in Taylor, about to sign a deal maybe to be on the NFL Network. It's reported to be $24 million. Bros are making some dough, aren't they?

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0: today. TLC, Salt and Peppa, En Vogue, kind of a late 80s, early 90s vibe. Xfinity Center on August 30th. Here's the latest keyword. It's star. I'll spell it for you. S-T-A-R. I know, maybe throw you a curveball. There's two R's in it. No, just one. 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

live, XLO, New England's Best Variety, Benson Boone. Little vocal scare a couple weeks ago. Having trouble performing. They said, hey, you know, do the vocal rest thing for a couple of weeks, and he's back tonight in San Antonio. That's in Texas, by the way. 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

104.5 XLO, New England's best variety. So on Saturday night, we've got our awesome 80s show. All right. So do me a favor when you get a second. Go back and find Cold Hearted Snake from Paula Abdul. Listen to that song. Listen to the drums. And then listen to this song. It's Sabrina Carpenter on XLO. Thank you.

Hello, doing this best Friday. Rick Bracken after three today. Tickets to go see El King at Off the Rails, Worcester. Where, by the way, this weekend is the Breakaway Music Festival. You should see the size of the stage down from the studio.

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0: 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It's New England's best variety from Toy Story 5, which has done phenomenal business at the box office, over $400 million domestically, $1 billion worldwide. Now, Tim Allen, in some recent interviews talking about 5, said, I don't know if there's going to be a 6. But listen, when they make that kind of money, money always talks. I'm sure he will be back for a 6. If you have not seen the movie or you want to see it again, it's supposed to be out on the Blu-ray release coming out on September 22nd.
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I mentioned earlier in the show, next week I'm going on vacation. I'm going to try to get my fitness and nutrition routine back in order. It has been an ugly summer. For example, yesterday I killed off half a bag of nacho bugles. If you know, you know. 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It's the

0: 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We'll see you guys tomorrow, bright and early, broadcasting live with Frank Foley from the brand new Dunkin' Donuts location in Townsend. 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

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I had

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0: Portland weather. Yes, a beautiful start to the day with clouds increasing and showers likely this afternoon through tonight. Below 62, showers early tomorrow, remaining mostly cloudy, 75, and overcast is the deal for Saturday with steady rain Saturday night.
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45XL. Well, Ed Sheeran recently stopping in at a vintage shop in Oshkosh, Wisconsin. Staffers were stunned. He bought several vintage pieces. The shop owner saying he was very nice and chatted a while with the staff. Here's Ed with Martin Garrix. It's Repeat It on 104.5 XL.

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1045 XLO. Oh, is it almost Friday already? Yes, tomorrow. Frank Foley is out. Co-worker Keith will be with him. They'll be celebrating the grand reopening of the Dunkin's on Elm Street in Townsend. You're invited to stop by.

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0: 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It's Jody from Gardner, caller 10.
1: 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I'm excited.
0: 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Jody, you're going to see L King next week. 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

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Well, Ariana Grande says she carries a ton of gloss with her at all times. She says at least three glossy bombs, three different plumbing glosses, and one permanent lip stain marker. 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

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We'll be broadcasting live tomorrow morning. Come by, celebrate, and of course, have a fantastic cup of coffee.

0: 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Showers off and on this evening and overnight tonight. The low at 62. Showers ending early tomorrow, but remaining mostly cloudy with a high of 75. And overcast on Saturday with some rain likely Saturday night.
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All right, Harry Styles fans, he's taking over Madison Square Garden, and you can be there. 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

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I'll tell you what, make sure you are here next Thursday as the Wicked Fun Summer of Winning continues. 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

Hate to give the satisfaction asking how you're doing now. 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